Right. Property exchange has been completed. Parties are separated. We'll be clear. The IR will be on file.

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1: Any there?
0: I was unable to secure Lincoln Park.
1: Yeah, that'll work.

0: 9-6, but really.
1: 9-6.
0: I'll be out removing debris from the roadway on North Otto Road near Gibson Hill Road.
1: Where is he?

0: 5293. Foreign is Park, secure.
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1: New Jersey.
0: New Jersey, and I'm locationally in General Hospital.
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0: going to be on the I-86 eastbound, nearest exit 20, Merrick Ridge, Michael Edward John, 5268, and EJ, 5268.
1: Thank you.

0: 56 in Atlanta traffic.
1: Five 219
0: by Edie's Road, Ashford, with New York Lincoln train taxiway 4629, LFX 4629.
1: Two.

to South Dayton. Report of a vehicle fire, 9020 Zam Road. Repeating, 395 to South Dayton. Report of a fully engulfed truck fire, 9020 Zam Road. 395 clear at 2117.

0: 23-25, you're going to be all set.
1: Yeah, I'll be all set. You're ready to clear now.
0: Appreciate it.

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1: All right.
0: Verbal warning to that client ID and dispatch ending in 756, 375-281, and 375-283. I'll be clear.
1: 24-2140.

0: thing I applied to, and they'll put a tree down on a line hanging over the roadway, 3505 Jollytown Road. Repeating, 395 to Hinsdale, report of a tree down on a power line hanging over the roadway, 3505 Jollytown Road, between McDuffie Road and Fort Miles Road. 295 clear at 2124.
1: 395 South Dayton Base acknowledging the call.
0: That's received, South Dayton Base acknowledge at 2124.
2: 395,
0: Hinsdale
3: Bridge, acknowledge call. Received, Hinsdale, at 2124. 3836. 3836, 2196. Start heading to 550 Ozark Meadows Road. It's going to be for a dispute. Caller who's en route there states that her mother texted her saying that her boyfriend is about to beat her up, or did beat her up, we're not sure yet, because then we lost connection and we cannot make recontact. 96 copies. 36 copies.

0: Adrian and both.
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1: How many people you got there?
0: Two, other than myself.
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0: 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If there is a 450 Ozark Metal Roads stop there, but our map shows everything in the 500s, we believe it's 550. But if there is a 450, try that one. 96.
1: Copy.

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1: Go ahead.
0: Yeah, why don't you guys go up, go down Plank Road and come around on the bottom side, so we got coverage on the war end.
1: Are you seeing?

Valley Zone 3 patrols, Route 394, Cold Spring. Received 86-2581, Route 394. Caller believes that someone broke into the residence, killed his dog. He's got a front porch window that's broken in. But, file a report.

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1: Hinsdale Chief.
2: 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It's above the road, but it needs attention by somebody other than us.
1: That's received. Is it attached to one of the residents that they could call their cable provider?
2: No, it's a new cable TV line. 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I'll get you a close-up through us here in just a second.
1: That's received.
2: The closest address is 3489. If you want to call Spectrum and see if it's theirs.
1: That's received, Chief, and you need them to come out tonight?
2: Well, it is a road hazard. The road is passable, but it needs to be removed.
1: That's received.
0: Police out of 7395. Show 7 back quarters, all units cleared.
1: That's received, East Idle, 2137.

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1: Hinsdale, Chief Hunt, go ahead.
0: Spectrum hasn't been notified. They stated that they will put a ticket in, but didn't sound like anybody would be out to address it tonight.
1: Okay, the road is passable. It's about 8 feet off the ground. You probably get more calls, but there's nothing that we're going to do. The road is passable.
0: Passable.

0: Yeah, go ahead.
1: Do you still want us to come up there or turn around?
0: 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Whatever your pleasure is, what route you take.
1: Just turn and drill it down now.

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0: Very astute. 5645 5352 10484 Beechtree Road. Female caller believes her, quote, dangerous ex boyfriend is outside of her residence.
3: I think that is.
1: Wait, 4-5, a little bit. Brown.
0: There's a

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1: Right.
0: It's going to be on Broad Street by Donald. It's going to be a Massachusetts tag for Adam Boy William 12 for ABW 12.

0: 5-3 Little Valley. I'll be out in Cold Spring.
1: Where's he going through?
2: Nine, 7-4-5-1, I'll be clear. 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
1: Verbal warning to that client ID and dispatch. I've been ending in 723-375-281. Clear.
0: Roger.

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0: The one you're on now, or is it going to be different?
1: It's going to be different. I'm clear of that.

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0: 395 Little Valley, South 81 is clear of the scene.
1: Yes, receive South 81, clear at 2221.

0: clears out, the ambulance cleared out, we had decent traffic on the road.
1: No, Peyton Chief, I copy. The fire is out. Your units are returning.

0: 3-4.
1: Can you go to 814 West Hadley Street for the vehicle accident, leaving the scene? Other vehicles, the caller heard it, went out, other vehicle was gone.
0: Okay.
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0: We'll be out at 12098 Burning Springs. Talk to the other half of this.
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0: 76. 9K. 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
1: Copy, I'll be in front.

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1: Careful.

I'm going 86 over there. Going 86. Just so you just clear that residence, we're going to do a quick follow-up at 1030 Central. Steve, right?

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2: Two zero.
0: Four Hartha Avenue, apartment 85. The caller states that her grandson is there. He's agreed that his mother dropped him off there. He has a kitchen knife saying that he's going to go back there to harm somebody. He's not threatening anybody at the residence or himself.
1: Three one. Three zero.

0: 23. I'm out on traffic stop with 2185, Washington, North 14th.
1: That's 3130, suspect name is going to be a Giovanni Crawford.
0: Trail.
2: 30.

0: 286.
1: Shaw, you need to clear from the call. Be around 3-1 process, Edward. 12 here.
0: Appreciate it.

0: I'll have 1 June on board, 941 en route to ODH, starting mileage 65398, 65398.
1: Yeah, 4, 2307.

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0: I'll be clear from this location and route to ODH. 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
1: Careful. 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

0: 96. 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
2: Check the building again. It is secure. 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
0: 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We'll be clear.
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0: 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Repeating 39553 out of Orlando.
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0: You're showing clear. That juvenile is turned over to hospital staff in the presence of his guardian. I'll be returning the complete paperwork.
1: Yeah.

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1: Hey, 133 here, AJ Stubbs. We speak with Lisa Shelley. Reference Don Shelley following her.

0: செய்யப்படுகிறார். Can you run a criminal history for Jordan Page attached to the card and just send it over to 2185 at the substation?
1: Never.

time to Hinsdale, via Westick, 3363, Route 16, Moonlight Motel, 35-year-old female, general illness. Repeating 395 to Hinsdale, via Westick, 3363, Route 16, Moonlight Motel, 35-year-old female, general illness, 395 clear, 2354.

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295 Hinsdale, be elastic. 3363 Route 15, Moonlight Motel. 35-year-old female, general illness. 3395 Hinsdale, be elastic. Moonlight Motel, 35-year-old female, general illness. 395 clear.

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You are in control of that 7728. I'll see you 7728.

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0: 405, can you head up the road to 9611 Main Street? The elderly female on the phone states she sees flashlights near her barn, believes possible burg.
1: 405 around.
0: It's going to be right at the intersection of Franklin and Main Street there.

New York Reg, Lincoln, Nora, Charlie, 5939, LNC, 5939. 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

0: SBUN Franchise. 4845, you respond to the area of 7843 Tug Hill Road. Check the area for a silver SUV, color stating it's driven by 10 times, pulling into the neighbor's driveway, then turns around and does it again. She would like a follow-up.
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1: Or that after.

0: We're clear and we're back for us.
1: New Zealand, have you clear of OG's returning at 51 after?

0: 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Indian Center near Broad, near Gridge. King Charlie Boy, 3310. KCB 3310.
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0: 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Going to be issuing that RO on UTT for 1180, David.
1: 10-4.

0: 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RO was the operator. Verbal warning for 1201A.
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3: 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Upstairs apartment. Here's the farthest left door that takes you up there. A lot of noise, people stopping around.
1: 19.
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1: 10-4, 0-1, 1-2.

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Hemlock Trailer Court, 212 Washington Street, lot 46, 65-year-old female, difficulty breathing. Repeating, 3-5 Zell McEMS, ALS difficulty breathing. Hemlock Trailer Court, lot number 46, 65-year-old female, difficulty breathing. 3-5 Clear, 146.

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1: 7, go ahead. 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
1: Definitely no train.
0: No train.
1: Yeah, is it all the gates or the ones for people?

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1: All of them. 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
1: 24, just letting you know this railroad was notified.
0: Oh, copy, thank you.

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1: Yeah.

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1: What was?
0: Going to be North 4th and Wayne Street with New York. Lincoln, X-ray, Nora, 4074. LXN, 4074.
1: Yeah, what?
0: E31.
2: Two Force Constitutional at LA.

0: Can you create a blotter for a suspicious vehicle? 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You can show me clear.
1: South 4th Street. It was Melinda. She's having some problems. 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She has a water there. 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
2: Denver.
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1: Can you go to area of the fitness center on West Lee Street and report there's a male wrapped up in a blanket sitting on the parking lot? There's a place nearby.
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1: I don't want a person left without further incident. 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
1: 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Both hands clear.
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0: to Florida on Andrew. Hi, Andrew. Camperman in the area of 814 West Henley Street doing a follow-up for camera.
1: Yeah, of course.

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Yes, I'm clear.

25 Randolph Fire, East Randolph Fire, as you call, the corner of Marks Road and Allegheny Road in the Poli for a tree down in the roadway. Repeating, 305 Randolph Fire, East Randolph Fire, hazard call. Corner of Marks Road and Allegheny Road for a tree down across the roadway. 305 cleared, 619.

Randolph Fire, East Randolph Fire, hazard call. Corner of Marks Road and Allegheny Road, Napoli, for a tree now blocking the roadway. Repeating, 3-5, Randolph Fire, East Randolph Fire, hazard call, Marks Road and Allegheny Road, for a tree now blocking the roadway. 3-5, clear, 625.

0: 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I'm en route to a call on Allegheny Road.
1: Copy, East Randolph Chief responding. I have yourself and Randolph Chief 1 to the scene.
0: That's affirmative.

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1: Go ahead, East Randall, Chief One.
0: Yeah, I'm on location, and would you notify Little Rock Electric that we got a tree that's in the wires?
1: Receive, we'll notify. Chief, do you copy?
2: That's affirmative. I'll be on location in a minute.
1: Crazy.

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0: 10-4.

95 Hinsdale Trans Am, fatal stroke, 314 Yardman Road in Hinsdale, 88-year-old male, ultra-mental status, head and leg pain. Repeating, 35 Hinsdale Trans Am, fatal stroke, 314 Yardman Road, right off of Emerson Road in Hinsdale, for 88-year-old male, ultra-mental status, head and leg pain, 35 clear, 658.

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1: Received, Trans Am 92 responding is only in 10 at 7 a.m.

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1: 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Repeating, 35 Hinsdale, additional manpower is needed for the EMS call on Yardman Road. 35 clear 704. 35 Transit 92.
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1: 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Mercy flight's red due to weather.

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0: 95, Cataract EMS, ALS MVA, 6651, Route 353. 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
0: Hinsdale 8A responding, 314 Yardman Road at 7-Eleven.
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0: Green flag, Guan Yi, 1-8. 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
1: Chief, Ryan.
0: Chief, do you have any update on patient injury? Mercy flights available, however, that may change due to weather.
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2: Kitterog's Chief 1 in.
0: Chief 1, just wondering if you have a patient update. 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
0: 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We're going to keep Mercy Flight available until we hear something. I'll let you know.
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1: 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Plate came back as voluntary surrendered. King Adam Victor 8163.
2: Am I?

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3: 过来 ，Chief。
2: Did you contact the record？
3: Just waiting to get confirmation from the deputy.
2: Yeah, I was just talking with him. If you can, get John. We'll get these guys off the road.
3: Pretty soon.

0: 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I have King Adam Victor 8163.
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0: 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Field of Dreams, 3260 North 7th Street. 80-year-old female vomiting and becoming pale. 35 clear, 729.
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1: 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More. We have an EALS lieutenant responding to the hall.
2: Receive EMS lieutenant. I show yourself at driver and at EMT, and I am responding, sir.
1: 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Thank you.

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2: I got one.
0: Copy.

on EMS, third ambulance call. He was unconscious, going to nursing home, 100 Miller Street. 88-year-old male, unresponsive, is breathing. Repeating, 305, Guan EMS, ALS unconscious, Guan to nursing home, 100 Miller Street, for 88-year-old male, unresponsive, is breathing. 305, cleared, 805.

0: 809, I apologize. 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
1: Yes, please.

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0: 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Clear from the jail, 1 mile on border after that appointment. 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
1: Peter, 1875 Cinema Drive, showing zone 86 general alarm. Repeating, 3952 Allegheny, automatic fire alarm activation at the AMC Theater, 1875 Cinema Drive, showing fire alarm activation zone 86 general fire alarm. 3952 clear, 818.

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2: G4, I'll be
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0: 7-0, Little Bailey. 27. You can show me out at 2135 Hastings Road in Olean on a follow-up to this call from yesterday. Where's TV Queen? There's a Seagull getting clear for T2 at 629.
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0: Unit Chief 2.
1: Go ahead there, Unit Chief 2.
0: They're testing the system today. It's offline now. Manager will let us know when it comes back on. I'll be clear.
1: Be nice. 3 feet, Bill, give me 2 at 8:30.

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1: Two six, steady volume. 2224, barracks.
0: I'm going to send a loud noise complaint to your computer. If you could just call a complaint, it's occurring around 4:30 a.m.
1: 2-6, copy.

7 0 Little Valley, who can show me clear negative results? 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
0: New respond, 10 markings, North Union Street, inside. Confirmed individual call stating it appears there's a young girl in there with a stroller with a baby in it. And the girl hit the cab, just appeared to be pretty young. Would like them checked on.
1: Down 4.

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1: Where is your friend?

0: 7 Willow Valley. Please hold on. You show us out for that appointment. 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
1: Four zero 9 8 3. 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

0: 4093. 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

0: 93.
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0: Down for.
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0: 93, copy.
1: 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I'm going to be out with 29. It's going to be 435 North First Street.

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1: 55.
0: New respond 505 Putnam, Wilmington Domestic. I believe it's going to be brother and sister. Received calls from both parties. Brother is at the corner of Putnam. Sister and mother at the residence.
1: 10-4.
2: 2-9-9-8-3. You can clear me from the call previous. I can go on that domestic with 5-5 if you want.
0: 10-4, thank you.

0: 409, 3, I'm clear, have a report on file. Where's that domestic at?
1: 10-4, 505, Putnam. Male's going to be on the corner. Mother and sister are going to be at 505.
0: 10-4, I'm going to be responding. 5-5, you can disregard.
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1: 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I'll be close in the last record.

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0: The new respond to Ran shot. Received a call from an individual that's doing some kind of children's clinic down there. An individual in the blue gazebo near the fields. Being inappropriate for that location. Not sure if it's mental health or other.

0: 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We'll be out for routing. This is morning.
1: Thank you, Father. Nice evening, Jay. Nice evening, Jay.

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1: You can show both units clear. We're going to have a DIR on file.
2: Right,
1: the female party is removing her belongings from that residence. Everything's going to be 10-4. You got anything pending?
0: 10-4. That's negative.
1: 10-4.

0: I'm going to need you back down here. 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
1: 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We're going to be back out in Putnam.
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0: Give me 1 second, Indian.
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0: We're really 2180. So 41007, can you respond in to dispatch? 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
1: That's from

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1: First, hello.

0: this. There was no calling party on scene. 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This will be turned over to the jail, possibly tied to a previous incident.
1: Thank you. Can you please turn 11?

0: No, 295 to Gowanda Ambulance, Perrysburg First Responders, respond 11920 Main Street in Perrysburg between Campo Avenue and Peck Hill Road for a 28-year-old female having a seizure, no seizure history. Repeating 395 to Gowanda EMS Perrysburg First Responders, ALS seizure call 11520. Correction 920 Main Street in Perrysburg. 28-year-old female having a seizure, no prior seizure history. Patient is breathing. 395 clear at 10:15.
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0: 4826 Allegheny. Past tense, criminal mischief. Caller states someone he thinks he knows who broke his mailbox. It's going to be 4290 West Color Road.
2: Where is it?

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1: Who's having what?
0: 3 on Broad Street with New York. Lincoln, Edward, George, Ocean, Paul, Charlie, Sarah, L-E-G-O-P-C-S.
1: Crazy, David Rossi. Crazy, Tender.

0: And then go ahead.
1: I'm being front of Chronic Link on RC Hogue with a plate and dispatch ending 3736.
0: Pat 33.
2: Two seven four five one. Please tell me clear. Verbal warning for no traffic, please.
0: Good evening, clear 1034.

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Yeah.

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1: Well, we're going to be back in service. 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

0: 395-1-818.
1: We have the residents back on the phone that you just left. Now the female states that she's unable to walk and wants treatment. She's going to get a return.
0: Gracie, can you send PD up there also, please?
1: That's received. We'll send law enforcement.
2: Okay. 38, Brent.
3: Oh, really? 33.
2: 90 is on the circle.
3: Respond 11920 Main Street. It's a CMS at that residence. They were there for a female that had a seizure. Initially, they refused treatment, and now they're requesting they respond back. The ambulance would like law enforcement.
2: Copy.
3: Okay.
0: Traffic stop. That UTT was issued. They do have another traffic stop on Broad Street.
2: Plates and dispatch ending 5937.

0: Well, hopefully we'll be gone by then. You can cancel.
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0: 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But really, any FP only, Nina? Alright, who are you returning to your station for a walk up?
1: 26.
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1: Where's he?

0: 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I'm issuing one UTT and one verbal warning when you're ready.
1: Go ahead.
0: Verbal warning for 306B. 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
1: 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I believe he's up in the woods working up on Meyer Hill.
0: Well, why don't we leave it open?
1: Yeah, it's firm. I'll check up here and then I'll give you numerics in a second.
0: Okay.

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1: Receipts, will you clear lady from Walmart yesterday? I would like to speak to you about her, please.
0: Copy. I'll give her a call.

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2: 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Little Valley 3334, you can just repair.
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0: Eight, seven, Little Valley. Clear from there.
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2: That was your little Barry.
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2: 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A male answered and said I had the wrong number.
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0: Bueller. Numerics are going to be 7812. I spoke to the father and he stated he's actually working up at the stadium. He won't be back till like 6 o'clock tonight.
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0: 493.
1: 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I'm going to be returning.
0: 11-10.

0: 983, one female in custody en route back to the station, starting mileage when ready. One three one seven four two. Your time.
1: 11-12.

So, the ambulance request, 1510 Ditka Road, for a 30-year-old female with a laceration to her finger from a piece of glass. Bleeding is controlled. Repeating, 3952 South Dayton, BLS Trauma Priority, 1510 Ditka Road in Villanova. For a 30-year-old female with a laceration to her finger from a piece of glass, bleeding is controlled. 395 clear at 11:15.

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Thank you. 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That is the correct number in the car. Copy. 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

0: Southie, Green Eye Pie, acknowledge the call awaiting a crew.
1: Hey, I can see you, Southie. 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Yeah, 1124.

identified to Franklinville EMS and Trans-Am 8. Respond 9 Franklin Street, the Terrace Apartments, apartment 105, for a 51-year-old female who fell yesterday, is now still unable to walk on her foot. Repeating 295 to Franklinville EMS and Trans-Am 8. ELS fall standard at 9 Franklin Street, the Terrace Apartments, apartment 105. 51-year-old female fell yesterday, is still unable to walk very well on her foot. 395 clear at 1127.

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0: 5593.
1: Just had a walk-up complaint. The area 100 block, North 21st Street, of a large hole in the road. You can show me out there now. I'll be checking on it.
0: 10-4.

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0: 11:30.
2: Dear Little Valley, you can show us out the jail. Ending is 71758. 71758.
3: Received. Also, when you're clear that there's a pending complaint for Lori Fuller, if you can call her. It's going to be a follow up from 2175 the other day.
4: So, Peyton, we have the patient back on the phone. She's requesting we cancel EMS. She states everything is okay now.

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1: Yeah.

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0: Ending in 3582. I put in dispatch.

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0: No call getting an automatic burglary alarm from the Sportsplex voice locker room motion.
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1: Guessing.
0: What did you think?
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0: Thank you. 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

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I'll be on a quick call, follow up. It's going to be 264 River Street. 56 for dinner.

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0: Percy 4881. Looks like there's a lot of issues with the debit card. Took pictures, spent money.
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0: 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Back up to the railroad shed, no one around, the doors are open.
3: At all time. Little Valley, I'll be clear on one issue.
0: Where's your call?
3: What?
0: 32.
2: 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I'll be at Kilbuck and 219 on the train tracks. All advice.

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1: 这可以啊，我说go ahead.
0: Suffer 29B no PI Southbound Tire 3143 Route 39. Sorry, 401 Yorkshire. Hello, 4041, can you take that? This is Eagle Bean Route. 3168, Mr. Joker.
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0: 93. 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

0: 2983, the door that we put up yesterday is propped open. I'm going to wait for 40 to make entry.
1: Time for power density. 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
0: Received, and at some point there's another incident there. Could you call Mr. Roberts' daughter from this morning?
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1: Yeah, I'm going to come over to the west green, to the road at West Green.
0: 7-4.

0: 193. Can you contact Code, see if they want to trespass it? My knowledge, they own this property now.
1: Stand by.
2: 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I'm right in front of Coase's office. I'll talk to him.
1: Ten

0: 2424.
1: That vehicle and that individual is a railroad employee working in the maintenance shed on electrical. I'll be clear back in service.
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0: 23. 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
1: 188.
0: 88, Larry. I'm going to be cleared from school, transferring two juveniles to collect the stones in the village. Starting right.
1: 10.
0: 74020, repeating 74020.
1: 10, 24.

0: the electric priority 3480 Smith Hollow Road between Burn Road and 5 Mile Road for an 82-year-old female feeling weak, unable to walk or stand. Repeating 2952 Allegheny, the electric priority 3480 Smith Hollow Road, 82-year-old female feeling weak, unable to walk or stand. 295 clear at 1250.
1: First on the Walmart in the pickup section, had a report of two males looking through cars, wearing hoodies, one's carrying a large black garbage bag. Another one has tattoos between 30 and 35-ish.
2: 26 copies. Is it reported they took anything or just were looking suspicious?
1: Just suspicious activity.

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4093. I'm going to be out 310 West Green Street getting a statement. 10-4.

0: 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Who was the caller on 312?
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0: 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A caller just stated they almost hit a pit bull in the road, so they had to swerve out of the way. It's going to be a medium-sized brown

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1: 29. I copy, you're out of the hospital.

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3: At the time of the call, he was not in the vehicle yet. She had lost sight of him on the phone.
2: Perfect. I'm clearing from my incident location. If you could just keep it up, I'll go check this out.
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4: 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I'm just coming into service. You got attached with that?
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1: 4844.
0: There's a disabled vehicle on 16 at 242. They have help on the way.
1: What color vehicle is it?
0: I got a wrench for you. It's Mary Adam Lincoln 6878, MAL 6878. It's going to be a gold Chrysler van.
1: I'm going to make up a call and clear for you.
0: Okay, firm. Thank you.

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1: No. I'm just pulling up now. What about you? You can show me out.
2: 7 to 6-4 on location.
0: A164, let me know if that vehicle's still there. I had a white Subaru with an older gentleman driving it. Going southbound, I'm going to try to catch up to him.
1: Yeah, there's still a white Subaru here. I don't see anybody around at all. You're ready to attach when you're ready?
2: Ready.
1: Henry George X-ray 6078. Can you just let me know who that comes back to and where they reside?
2: Excuse me.

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0: That's better. Hold on 1 second.

0: 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We're being out to Crosby's in Ashford.
1: Where is she?
2: Check for file 5 on LC.
3: 2-9, can you repeat that name?
2: Alex Hayes.
3: For standby.
4: Or it's Stellar property. Sounds like he might be haunting.
0: Game 26.
4: Go ahead.
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4: Copy.
3: I got a white SUV, an older model one, and it was being followed by a black pickup truck that was going into Ellicottville. If you could just look for that plate.
1: Okay, it's affirmative. I'm right after you on the 219.
3: Copy, thank you.

0: Both individuals were Tyler Evans and Alex Hayes. They were both served barring notices for this business. You can show me clear.
1: 10-4.

0: for a little bit. I'm going to be out with that mail. Everything's going to be secure. If you have other units respond, then they can cancel.
1: Copy that, 6-4, out with the mail secure. 481, you copy?
2: I copy.
1: 4-8-4-1, you can stand down.
3: Copy.

0: 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Could you check your cat message?
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0: 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That male is going to be on his way. He has permission to hunt there. I'll add an area when I clear.
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0: 99451. Both units are going to be clear. 27 has that dog on board. Come in 10-5. I'll be responding in Crowley Park.
1: Great, 13-4.

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1: State in Texas.
0: Driver just passing the Westernmost Fire Department headed westbound. Truck with the trailer, the wheels off the trailer, driving on the rim. He caused damage to the road.
1: Little Valley, can you notify OPD?
0: Yes,

0: I'll be clear from Crosby. Could you show me out at 151 West Main Street, Randolph, attempt to locate?
1: I received. Really does the same.
0: Affirmative. This is a trespass.
1: Received. 14%.

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1: Can you head over to 33 Newton Street, meet with code enforcement? They have a home that they were over writing a ticket for grass issues. There's an open door there. They look at a welfare check.
0: You confirm 33 New Street or Newton Street?
1: It's going to be 33 Newton Street, Newton. Code enforcement is going to remain on scene. Take it there.
0: That's received.

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1: Negative.
0: Copy.

0: 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What was our time of custody?
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1: 426.
2: 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Stand by for a reg.

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2: 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Everything here is 10-4. That male did come to the door.
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3: Also going to have a New York vehicle red one ready.
1: Okay.
3: 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Should come back to a silver Escalade.
1: Questions.

0: Well, now I... What would be some?
1: I'll be clear. Negative results at that address. I'll go report on file.
0: Here's the 1417.
2: Okay. 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There is a juvenile male spray painting the bus stop. The white male, tall, skinny, brown hair.
1: Copy.
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0: What
4: are we ready? A female has been discharged from OGH. I'm going to have her on board on route to Olean City Court. I got train lunch. We're ready.
0: Okay.
5: 36841. Andrew Bynum observed it.
2: Calling view, try again.
5: 4822.
2: Denver, did you say you're out in that area as well?
5: 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I'm out with both parties. I observe them.
2: Can I fly to Allegheny? ELS small priority. The intersection of West Main Street and North 3rd Street for a 66-year-old male who has fallen out of his wheelchair is banged up but is conscious and alert. Repeating 395-2 Allegheny. ELS small priority. The intersection of West Main and North 3rd for a 66-year-old male who has fallen out of his wheelchair states he's banged up but is conscious and alert. 395 clear at 1420.
1: 395,
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1: Good.
0: You respond for an RV and OPI intersection of 16 and the 5 mile. Car versus bear. Bear is injured. Airbags to deploy, cause an EMS.

0: Driven for an erratic driver, headed southbound Route 16. Was just passing Mapes Road. We have black Tahoe all over the roadway.
1: Proceed.
0: Going to be followed by a white Chevy truck.
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0: Hello, welfare check. This is Judy Baker, trailer court 3088, room 16. Lot number 18, caller requesting a check on the children at that residence. Says he's not seen them in several months. The strange order coming from the house.
1: Good or happy.
0: 2-4, this may be a two-car response. I believe the people at 18 may have some mental health issues. The caller did see they have shot his garage in the past.
1: We have it only in city court. Any amount just can be +1.
0: Receive.

to Fort Bill, DOS Trauma, Priority 9871 Main Settlement Road Trailer Park, Lot 13, for a 71-year-old male with a Q-tip stuck in his ear. Repeating 395 to Fort Bill, DOS Trauma Priority 9871 Main Settlement Road Trailer Park, Lot 13, 71-year-old male with a Q-tip stuck in his ear. 395 clear at 1432.

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395 to Allegheny. The second ambulance request. This one is at Walmart in the front bathroom for an 85-year-old female who's lightheaded, dizzy, and diaphoretic. Repeating 395 to Allegheny. Second EMS request. ALS sick at the Walmart in the front bathroom for an 85-year-old female who's lightheaded, dizzy, and diaphoretic. 395 clear at 1435.

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0: You can show me clear. Can you also punch me and assist other 100 block north first? I was out with OPD. I'll be clear of that. Pointing towards 24.
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1: That's affirmative. I've dealt with Steven in the past. I just gave him a phone call. He's currently picking up the kids, so I'll be in the area until he gets home.
0: That's Steve.

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1: 46.
0: I'll be clear of the stop. The operator is going to park the trailer until he can figure out a tire. I'm going to check back to Weston Mills and make sure the road isn't damaged.
1: Received. 10-9, can you point towards Sherlock Hollow, back on 422? That male is now standing in the middle of the road waving his t-shirt, talking to the fact.
0: Hey, firm. I'll just head that way now and check to Weston Mills after.
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0: Here's one to 711 store in North Union. Speak to a staff member regarding a possible trespass of a person who we are familiar with walking around the parking lot.
1: Bobby.
2: 54-29. I can take that if you have stuff you need to do.
3: Turn an orange cap on. He's got a long rifle. Didn't brandish it or anything, just wanted him checked on.
2: Nice receipt.
3: 451-27, I don't know if you want to head that way as well.
4: Heading that way right now.
2: You show me at the tracks behind Save-A-Lot. I'll be out on foot.
3: Just so you know if you need help.

0: clear and succeed?
1: You can show me clear. If you have family members show up with a trailer, they're loading it up now.
0: 3 14 52.
2: Maybe heading towards the Main Street here. Might have been going that direction. She says he came from Rochester Street, cutting through that path.
3: Received.
4: She wasn't sure of his name.
3: A clothing description?
4: He was wearing a gray hoodie.
3: Copy.

0: one. I checked Main Street and Wildwood in the area of this block. Still negative contact. I'm going to get out at Kinley Hill and attempt to locate a male.
1: That's just 1455.

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0: The speed lines, we're getting an EMS call unrelated to that at 1390 Sherlock Hollow, just so you know when they come through.
1: Receive.
2: That mail.
1: Nine-nine-zero-two.
2: Did you check into any of these businesses around? That's negative.
3: To beating 3952 Hinsdale, BLS sick priority call, 1390 Sherlock Hollow Road for an 83-year-old male who's very weak requesting transport to the emergency room. 395 clear at 1458.

0: It is still down.
1: Choppy, can you add to the water? There's a male named Lee Lokenhaus, LOOKENHOUSE, DOB of 81381. I'll be clear.

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1: Nah, I neither.
0: Olean PD, I need you to send someone to 109 West Green Street, apartment 6. There's a flag on this address. There's also a female in labor. Water just broke. Third child. Contractions 30 seconds apart. We've told the fire department.

0: see the flags for Orion, and it's signs of mental health issues, sent inappropriate emails apparently.
1: Yeah.

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1: Yeah, boy.
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0: 395 to Yorkshire and Delvin, ALS difficulty breathing at 3220 Eagles Nest Road. For an 84-year-old female having severe difficulty breathing. Repeating 395 to Yorkshire and Delvin, ALS difficulty breathing. Corrected address is 3226 Eagles Nest Road, between Country Man Lane and Weaver Road, for an 84-year-old female with severe trouble breathing. 395 clear at 1507.
1: Flight 493 clear.
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2: 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OGH 395, tone that 4 right, next, please.
1: That's received, Delegate. I'm working on this.

52 Delvin, Yorkshire, ALS difficulty breathing call, 3226 Eagles Nest Road, 84-year-old male, severe trouble breathing. Repeating, 352 Delvin, Yorkshire, ALS difficulty breathing call, 3226 Eagles Nest Road, 84-year-old male, severe trouble breathing. 35 clear, second tones at 1514.

0: 295 Allegheny 8. 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
1: Yes, please.
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0: reason I thought it's too, Allegheny BOS abdominal back pain. Cranberry Court Apartments, apartment 27, for an 87-year-old female with back pain and stomach pain. The dating 3952 Allegheny, BOS abdominal and back pain. 3100 Cranberry Road, the Cranberry Court Apartments, apartment number 27, for an 87-year-old female back and stomach pain. 295 Clear at 1515.
1: 395, you've been in route for 1 minute.
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2: 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White female. In the parking lot.
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1: Narrative's attached to that erratic driver. You can clear it out.
0: Three, two, six.

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1: It's going to be 3226 Eagles Nest Road.
0: Eagles Nest.
1: I believe there's going to be a number from Delvin who took their POV out.

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1: 9-8-3. I'll be clear.
0: Yeah, we're

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1: Chief Allegheny 8 to Olean General, 1537.
2: I'm going to be cleared. Myself and 4-1 are going to be out on 3 3rd Ave in Franklinville.
3: That's 1537.

0: 16.
1: Clear the jail, 1 mile on board, or jail you town court.
2: 36, 1538. Set by. Can you set the down here, I guess?

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2: 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Call 4150 Genesee Road. 35 clear at 1540.

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2: 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Transam 95 is clear of the call at Walmart.
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0: Can you respond down to the Allegheny River Park? We found a bunch of security. We received a call that a red pickup truck had entered the river trail down to the UPS building. Watch out, two aggressive dogs.

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0: 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Pick up the ballots.
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0: Delvin, personnel is clear from Eagle. 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
1: 26. Out of the area, 1,000 block of Wednesday evening, checking them. Well, written for female. Calling things to be walking around, meaning talking to ourselves. Playing female. 1,000 block of Wednesday evening.
0: Could you repeat the location again? You're broken.
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0: 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The only female matching that description was Jamie Richter. She was up by 7-Eleven by then. I'm clear.
2: I'll be out with a walk-up complaint at the barracks.
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She was the only one. She's all 10-4, we're clear.

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1: copy. Copy, we're stationed.

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1: Corporal, one of the auto zone workers, I believe, means Boston Crossing or Eaton.

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0: 5493, can you start? OCFD, George is requesting to go to the hospital. It'll be non-priority. She does have a couple. She's bleeding on her back from scratching so much.
1: Yeah.
0: 3593. 5-4 transmission, come through.
1: That's what I got.
0: Copy, thanks. All right, 10-05.
1: That works.

0: Flight 493, she does not want rest or OCSD any longer. She will walk to the hospital. We're clear. Sign 4, I cut you off. She no longer wants OCSD to respond. She would like to walk to the hospital. We're clear.
1: Not
0: it. I have accident report on file. You can show me clear.
1: Yeah,

0: here at Little Valley. How does it feel? Where is it?
1: 9-0 Little Valley. I'll be in there. I got the ending miles ready.
0: Time on it.
1: 36871. 36871.
0: 36.

0: 681.
1: Unclear court. That male was released. I'll also have him on board for a courtesy transport back to Low Valley to meet with a family member.
0: Three,

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1: Two six.
0: Five seven. Received a handful of calls.

0: 2180, what about it?
1: 2180.
0: I'll be out at the Board of Elections, drop these ballots off.
1: Seriously?
0: Five, seven, nine, three. Show me in the area.
2: That works.

0: 2-6 is in the area, right around KFC. Nothing showing yet.
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1: Where is he? 1641.
2: Yeah.

0: 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You can show me Clear West.
1: Your ASIC.
0: I have that female on board. Voluntary transport to the hospital. Sorry, mileage 63523. That's 63523.
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0: You can show me how to OGH any mileage, one more than starting.
1: You can also clear that warrant from North Gulf. She was discharged from the hospital and was at the jail now.
2: All right.

0: Clear on 51818, clear, where is he returning?
1: Where is he returning at 1654?
2: You want me to hear about what the hell returning?
1: Where is he? 1654.

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1: 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I was got a foot over.
0: Received.

0: 501 traffic to Omega. 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New York, livery plate 22240, Lincoln Young, 22240, Lincoln Young, New York.
1: Very sweet.

0: say?
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0: Appreciate it.

0: 3583. Can you show me out?
1: Heat 5, sound like a... And can one of you guys have an advice call or report bill?
2: 2-6.
1: It's going to be a phone call to start.
2: Yeah.
3: Good.
1: You have a wedge?
3: 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I'm at, the four corners. I'll head your way.
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1: Yeah,

Oh yeah, with a disabled vehicle at the Riceville Community Church on Gooseneck. 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
0: 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I'll enter everything in and just leave it. 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
1: 35. I have Beth on the phone. Do you want to return, or do you want to take a message for you?
0: Can you just let her know I'll give her a call? It'll be for my cell phone.

Area 5, Randolph EMS, ALS Trauma, 7369 Route 62. Have a 4-year-old male fall off the couch with a possible broken right arm, obvious deformity. You're being Randolph EMS, 7396 Route 62, between West Road and Rock Hill, for a 4-year-old male fell off the couch with a broken right arm, 1735.

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1: You can show me clear. Make contact with her.
0: Yeah.

0: 6 for me, baby. Show me out at the address.
1: All right, Steve. Thank you.
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0: OM.
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0: Would you, will you be able to take an advice call?
1: You could clear 2-4 from its current and attach it.
0: Very safe, thank you. Very safe.

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1: You can show me out. Behind Dollar General, let's stay with two males. One male's gonna be Sharon Darcy.

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1: Hey there.
0: Second male is going to be Anthony Piscatelli. They're both on their way. Show is clear.
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0: Randolph 88.
2: 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We'll meet with Randolph 10 on location.
0: Receiving, we're around 1751.

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0: 02451. Be out with a vehicle on Wildwood when you're ready.
1: Go out with it.
0: Excuse me, State of Pennsylvania, Nora Boy John, 2276. PA, NDJ, 2276. Be in your dispatch. But, it's gonna be down a few.
1: Four by one copy, yeah, that's 7 years ago.

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1: Nah, I either.
0: Keep on myself, 5-7-3-0 out on a special assignment. I'll call them for their information.
1: Yeah.
0: I'll still be available for two-man calls if anything comes up for 2-6.
1: That works.

0: Zero to the 451.
1: Thank you.
0: Okay, I'll be clear. The driver is the Pennsylvania ID, Mr. Nellis, born 1961. He was warned for 375-40B and 1126A.
1: Received. 1800.

5 in the air with 6 PM pager test for Monday, District 1 Fire Department pagers, District 1 page, and Deputy 1. At this time, we are showing Conowongo 3 out of service. 3.5 clear, 1804.

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35 Salamanca, Payless unconscious at 56 Orchard Street between Hawthorne and Wildwood. 34-year-old male, unresponsive. High blood pressure, his breathing. Repeating Salamanca, 56 Orchard Street for a 34-year-old male, unresponsive. His breathing, 18-16.

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0: We acknowledge the call. 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Can you see if Seneca can send a medic to assist?
1: Where is he?

305 Sackey EMS, Sellmaker requesting a medic. 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Seneca EMS, assist Sellmaker City, requesting a medic, 56 Orchard Street, between Hawthorne and Wildwood Ave, 34-year-old male, unresponsive, is breathing, 1870.

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0: Seneca 890 will be clear, canceled for Sonic of Fire. They're going to handle this call.
1: Receive. Stand by for a minute. We're just getting ready to turn on Salamanca again. In Great Valley, and there's going to be two patients. When you might be needed. Unit Dash 23, on over the way.
2: I receive. Thank you.
1: Five Salamanca EMS. Vila Sick, 6161 Sullivan Hollow Road, for a two-patient, 78-year-old male, blood and catheter, seems confused. Also a 70-year-old female at the residence, also very confused. Repeating Salamanca, 6161 Sullivan Hollow Road, 78-year-old male, blood and catheter, confusion, and a 70-year-old female, also confused, 1829.

0: Sailmaker 78 is going to be responding up to that. If you could send Seneca to that direction, please.
1: Yeah, copy that. Be now. Appreciate it. Any Twitter.

0: Well, Valley's on 4 Patrol of Limestone.
1: Where are you disabling? There you go,
2: it's 2426 back.
0: Sassy's truck stop. Seneca Nation marshals are out there. Found a loaded firearm in the bathroom.
1: Two, three. I can take that. Two, two is going to be off left over there.
0: Erase it.
3: 2-6, I'll still have that one.
4: Nine,

0: Ever.
1: Two three, I can take that. Two two is going to be all set over there.
0: Three.
2: 2-6, I'll still have that one.
3: One appearance ticket issued on scene. You can show all units clear.
4: 10-4.
5: Two six to 3-5.
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5: 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I'll give you a call. 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
0: Sherry's Fun, Hope's Trailer Park, Lot 20, for the trespass.
1: Got it.

0: Hey, Jason.
1: Between two juveniles, a ride to 5077353, beginning mileage relay.
0: Go ahead with it.
1: 5516, 5516.
2: Okay. Could you run a serial number for me?
0: Tyler.
2: It's gonna be Tom 6368 28 Frank George 02871.
3: 865. Pull me up to the mile board, route 31.
0: Alright. Well, 2193.
2: Good.
0: E Justice is down, I'm not gonna be able to run that serial, but.
2: Got it.

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1: 2-2.
0: You can show me clear. EMS will be remaining on scene, completing a patient sign off.
1: Received.

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0: Here he is.

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1: 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They're in service.
0: 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Clear with the refusal. 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
0: Terminal 1, 4, 2, and Chief are going to be out in the desert for training.
1: First.

I checked the Main Street Bridge. Nothing appears out of the ordinary. A male and female are just walking by. I also checked the extension bridge. Everything's 10-4. I'm clear.

0: Charles Hensdale.
1: Two three, that was the other game.
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1: 8-5, Carrollton.

0: 2324. You respond 2707 Smith Hollow Road. Some type of dispute between the caller and Mr. Goldsmith. Mr. Goldsmith is armed with a knife.
1: Just recapping.

0: 45, go ahead.
1: Neither the caller or the suspect were on scene. I don't believe any eviction notice was served. I'm going to be clear with the narrative.
0: Very simple.

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1: You can show me back in service, shield 4239, being routed to Smith Hollow.
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0: Yeah, another trash up. East South Chapel, South James, South Stream, Gowanna. It's going to be a gray Lincoln MKZ. It's going to switch place.
1: I check Marcus. Both parties are DOA.
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0: Three five. Can you call on the dispatch regarding the ECO?
1: Precinct.

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0: 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They're playing music. 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
0: 2-2, Little Willie.
1: 2-2.
0: You can show myself in 2-6. Clear and out of service. Have a good night.
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You can show me clear. I'll update 24's case in regards to that.

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0: Valley 2185. To respond 3131 West 5 Mile Road for dispute.
1: Howdy.

0: 8-5, hold on.
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0: The caller going to be an employee or event staff?
1: The school employee who's there.